0: Radio U, la radio des enfants. Radio U.
1: And be a little more solid, and then I would watch my body do the same thing, and then I would move to the wall, and

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I'm blessed with phonetics. My aura and presence has cooked the mix with funkadelics. 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
1: 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It says... Yeah.

another done. Anyway, we see them, we a bang pan another one. Bust up 4-5 Nanko and Remington. Any boy, this ball a turn them in a Killington. 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

While I've got your ears, there's something I'd like you to hear. 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